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You've had your morning lie-in and you're preparing for Rodders on the Radio. But what do you do in that in-between time? That's Fridays between 9 and 11. You could join me, Carl Humphreys, for my Friday show. We start with Three of a Kind. Three songs, one connection. There's a track attack for you to guess, clue by clue. And we always end with five songs to take us to 11 o'clock. All usually selected by you on a subject of my choice. That's cunningly called the 5 to 11. It's interspersed with the best hand-picked sunshine music, and your input is invaluable too. 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What could go wrong?

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Yes, it certainly is. Just popping in to remind you about the Revival Show. 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

I'm Nigel Byard. One thing I do enjoy about doing the Monday 7 till 9 show on Sunshine Radio, I get the opportunity to dig around and find some of those songs that you don't hear on the radio very often. 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

0: This is not a test. This is rock and roll. Time to rock it from the Delta to the DMZ. Is that me or does that sound like an Elvis Presley movie? Viva Da Nang. Oh, Viva Da Nang. Da Nang me, why don't they get a rope and hang me? Hey, is it a little too early for being that loud? Hey, too late.
1: Hey, good morning.

Right, good morning to you. Isn't it so true? We do dream the same thing. We all want the same thing. 6.5 minutes after the hour of 7 o'clock this morning. It is, of course, a brand new month, a brand new Monday, a brand new breakfast show. Looking at the weather, headlines-wise, very hot in the south today, unsettled in the north, largely dry in the south today with sunny spells, feeling very, very hot. Cloudier further north and west with outbreaks of rain at times, particularly across Scotland. But we'll have a greater look at the weather in a wee while because I've managed to get Tom Morgan to come in this morning and he'll do our weather round about 15:15, just before we do the very first time of a brand new section in the show. Yeah, you gotta work it out. That's all you gotta do. You just gotta work out the track. Don't forget, if you want to get in touch with me, you know the routine.

Don't forget this morning, step out, look at those windows. Let me see what the picture's like outside your front door right now or your window, wherever you stood right now. Might be the bathroom, might be the bedroom, might be the living room or the kitchen. Who knows? Go and take a picture. Send it to me, trevor@sunshine-radio.co.uk. Or WhatsApp it, 07-491-382-799. Tim Partington's already sent me his picture from down there in South London. Lovely.

0: fabulous Bob Skaggs back to back with that lovely lady, Belinda Carlisle, and we want the same
1: thing. If it sounds country, man, that's what it is. It's a country song. Yeah, okay. Well, 1, 2, 3, 4. 1, 2, 3, 4. Busted flat in Baton Rouge and heading for the trains.

the original. The late great Mr. Kris Kristofferson, a track he wrote called Me and Bobby McGee this morning, just gone 4:15. Good morning to you. Welcome to the all-new breakfast show here on Sunshine Radio with me, Trevor Lazaro. Got a new element to the show. Yes, we call it the Rewind Track. And all you've got to do is work out what track is playing in Rewind and a slightly different speed to what it would have normally played at. And all you got to do is send it to me on an email, send it to me on WhatsApp, or any other way you want to get in touch with me. You can actually go to studio at sunshine-radio.co.uk and send it there if you really wish to. But here we go. This is the first time we get it played twice every day. 7:15 and 8:15. And all you've got to do is nail the track. And if you do, there'll be some goodies coming your way. Here we go. Stand by your beds.

Did you get it? Did you get it? One more time. I'll give you some clues along the way between now and 8:15. Not going to make it easy for you, because the goodie bag is good. Travellers Arrow, 8:20. A little bit of Rod Stewart. Never seen

0: Yeah, written in 1967 by Mike Diabo, the one and only. He was the lead singer of Manfred Mann, you know, back in the day. Been done by so many people. So many people have done a track of that. Chris Farlow, Rod Stewart have just played. Chase have done a version. John English has done a version. Stereophonics is the one that sits in most people's mind from 2001. But what a fabulous, fabulous track it is. Talking about the Handbags and the Glad Rags. Good morning, Tom. What we got on the weather front, my friend?
1: Good morning. It's a warm and humid start to the week for all, and for some it's going to be a very hot day, particularly in the southeast of England. For others though, further north, it's a wet start, and we will see some rain across Scotland through much of today. This arc of rain slowly making its way further north and intensifying, so some heavier bursts of rain for northern Scotland by this afternoon. Otherwise, a few showers following as skies brighten for southern Scotland and Northern Ireland. Most of England and Wales though will have another dry day, and there will be some long spells of very hot sunshine.

0: temperatures perhaps approaching the mid-30s once again in the southeast of England, but widely the high 20s or low 30s, and with quite light winds, a muggy and humid feel to the day across many southern areas of the UK. Now, the chance of one or two isolated heavy showers, even for England and Wales, as we go into this evening. Potentially even the odd thunderstorm, possibly across the southeast as well. So don't take the graphics too literally. There is quite a bit of uncertainty through this evening. But overall, what we can say is that northern or western parts of the UK are more likely to see outbreaks of rain or showers through the course of this evening and overnight. And these heavier colours, indicated by the shades of orange and yellow, give an indication that we could see some quite intense downpours here and there. So potentially leading to some surface water on the roads if you are travelling. But for all of us, it's going to be a pretty humid night, quite muggy in places, particularly in the south. And we might even well see a tropical night in some of our towns and cities in the south. And that's where temperatures remain above 20 degrees Celsius right the way through the night. Now, it will turn breezier across the north of Scotland. Here, temperatures will be quite a bit lower, and these brisk winds will continue to develop as we go through Tuesday. So a pretty wet day, actually, to come across Scotland. Some quite significant amounts of rain, potentially. So do stay tuned to the forecast if you do have travel plans here. The rain.
1: Tom, we'll see you again tomorrow, mate. You hold tomorrow's weather in your back pocket and tell us all about it tomorrow, not right now, OK? That's the weather looking a little bit good and bad. If you're in the north, it's nice and cool, got some rain. If you're in the south, keep slapping on that factor 50 and stay in the shade and hydrate.
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717 out on the road this summer. If you haven't had a chance to go and see them, I tell you what, do yourself a favour. Go and have a little look. They are one of the greatest bands live still. Martin Baird, of course, leaving Human League to go and set that up with Glenn Gregory back in the day. A little bit of temptation. All right, what we've been looking at, let's have a look at the top stories this morning in the news that you're waking up to. Heat health alerts cover nearly all of England, but rain is finding its way in the north. That's one of them. And Ariana Grande announced that she will take a step back from public life. Interesting. Obviously made enough money then. A British pilot survives fireball helicopter crash while fighting Greek wildfires. And what else have we got going on here? Girl 17 dies in medical episode at a UK music festival. That tragedy happened, unfortunately, at the Calvin Harris gig over the weekend. And Doc Martin star Natalie Doncheva dies at the age of 56 of a long illness. We'll have a look at that in a little while. But right now, just gone 7:32. Good morning to you and welcome to the Birthday Files.

two up on the birthday file already this morning. The question is, who's celebrating a birthday from the Shirelles and the Byrds? Now, don't worry. Don't worry, I'm not drowning. I'm not drowning. No, I'm not drowning. Honestly, I'm not.

forgotten, you know, how good that track is. Fabulous piece of music, it really is. But who is singing it? And who's celebrating a birthday from it? That's what I want to know. Yeah, that's all you got to do. Work it out. It's not difficult. Not difficult at all.

You're just waking up. Good morning to you. 44 minutes after 7. Welcome to the all-new breakfast show here on Sunshine Radio. In the middle of the birthday files this morning, we do this every morning, Monday through Thursday, around about 7:30. You never know what's coming out of the Lazaro box on the birthday files. Not always the obvious. Tell us about it, boys.

0: fabulous, soulful sound of Earth, Wind and Fire. Question is, which one of the 10 is celebrating a birthday this morning? Have you got any idea? And where else in the breakfast world would you go from Earth, Wind and Fire
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7:58. Good morning. If you're going out the door to work this morning, if you're in the north, you might need a light jacket. If you're in the south, take all your clothes off and just go in your underpants and your pants. Simple as that. Hey, you may well say, ooh. It's a hot one.

in this Stray Cat Strut this morning. 4 to 8, if you've got to go and get a bus, keep an eye on the clock, people. Keep an eye on the clock. You don't want to miss that bus this morning. No. Kaiwin says, is the Rewind track the Magic Roundabout? Nope. Sorry. And Michael says, is it the Disco Duck? And if it's not, can we have it anyhow? No. Neither. Either. Nada. No. Not this early in the morning. Come on. We'll do the Rewind track again at 8:15 of 8 o'clock. We play a track in Rewind. All you've got to do is work out what track it is I'm playing. Still those birthday files come. Two including this. This is the penultimate one today. You'll hear the second one, the very last one, after today's 8 o'clock funny.

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He said, I must arrest you, he didn't know what for. And then he started laughing until he cracked his jaw.

0: I was born in a little village near Barnsley. Lived there for most of my life. My mother was Yorkshire, my father West Indian, come from Barbados. He came over here after World War I with four or five other West Indian lads, and they all seemed to settle in and around these little villages around Barnsley. Most of them worked in the pits. My Uncle Cliff here is the only one left out of the five, and he's 80 now, but he's worked all his life in the pits.
1: Now I worked at Yorkshire Main. That's outside of Addington. Now I came over here then 1918 to Barnsley in 1918. And I've been at Woolley Quarry ever since, until I retired in 1959.
0: You had a long stint. Old loving pits.
1: And if I had my time to come over again, I shouldn't go down. No, if I had my time to go, I shouldn't go down. I should tell them bring the coal to me, you see.
0: But people were friendly, you know.
1: Well, you see, it was supposed to be all right for him because he was born a man. I mean, all the people like lads, he was born with them lads.
0: So
1: they just come to them natural, ain't they, to be carried on.
0: But that's the main part, is this, see? There were no bother about colour.
1: No.
0: Nobody bothered. We were all big pals together.
1: It's only in these late years where they begin to get this kind of a mix-up talk about colours. But in them times, everybody were alike, you know. Well, I think they were more civilised than what they are now.
0: I keep telling them we're going to civilise them. They come over and civilise us.
1: I never had no bother. Never had no bother like with as far as any colours concerned or like that. As I say, the people, I suppose I use the word that they're more Christian. Yeah, that's right. Put it that way.
0: Yeah, but this
1: is more Christian.
0: What's caused this? The influx of coloured people has been too much.
1: There's been too much of it.
0: And therefore, as I said, they've got a little bit afraid. And that's I think that's where. That's my personal opinion.
1: Well, same as Enoch, you know. He think if we get too many, we might want to take job off of him then on. And put him at door.
2: Just gone 5 minutes after the hour.
3: I said to Enoch, Powell, I said, knocker, come here, cocker, wasn't it?
2: Come here, cocker.
3: You know, mind the old knocker's all right, I suppose. Depends. Does I know, we made him magistrate for one day in Bars. We made him magistrate just for one day. And third case on with a little packy. He were only a toddy and he were only that big. So he said, what they up for, old love? He said, riding a bike with no leads. Well, they talk like that now. He said, 70 quid. He says, the what? 70 quid for riding a bike with no leads? He said, yes. And it'd have been 200 if it had been dark. And then...
2: Remembering, and the 8 o'clock funny, remembering the wonderful Charlie Williams all week this week, the man that came from Barbados with his father in the very early days, 1918. Just after the First World War. And the laughing policeman, Charlie Penrose, today's 8 o'clock funny. All right. One more birthday to come and then two heavenly birthdays to play for you before we do today's rewind track for the second time.

0: today to a conclusion. Almost, apart from the Heavenlies. Just two of those. They're coming right after this. But who's celebrating birthdays? Well, we started at 7:30. It's now 10 past the hour of 8. We started with the Shirelles, 85 years old. Beverly Lee, their main singer, is 85. John York, bassist with the Byrds, is 79. Sally Oldfield is also 79 years old. Johnny Graham, you heard Earth, Wind and Fire, he's their guitarist, 75 years old. And Martin Atkins, drummer with Public Image Limited, 67. Lee Rocker, the bassist with the Stray Cats, is 65. And James Hetfield, lead singer with Metallica, is 63. Skunk Anansie, yeah, Skin, their lead singer, she's 59. Just heard her dulcet tones. And one of the heavenly birthdays is this man. He'd have been 100 years old today, but he passed in 2023.
1: The loveliness of Paris.
0: No introductions needed.
1: Seems somehow sadly gay.
0: Happy birthday, Tony.

John York, Sally Oldfield, Johnny Graham, Martin Atkins, Lee Rocker, James Hetfield, Skin, Tony Bennett and the wonderful Syreeta. She would have been 80 today. She was only 57 when she passed, bless her. All right, time just a little bit after the wink for that rewind track. All you got to do is work out which track I've rewound and tell me the answer. If you know the answer, you know the answer. If you don't worry, it'll roll and roll and roll until you do.

that's the rewind track. All you got to do is work out which track is playing in reverse order. I'll give you a couple of clues, but it'll keep rolling until you get it. It came off their fifth studio album. It was released in 1976 on ABC Records. And there is a reference in there, a strong reference to a certain young man by the name of Glenn Frey. Yeah, from the Eagles. But it's not the Eagles. No, it's not the Eagles. Don't fall into that trap. Mark Davies just messaged me. He says, I'm still laughing at the laughing policeman. He says, I was doing all of the movements that came with it. Remember it when I was a kid when it first came out. Oh, that's what we aim to do here on The Breakfast Show, is spark those memories, get you up, get you shaken, and get you ready for work if you're going to work. And if you're not, just about getting your bush sorted, well, we'll get that sorted for you as well.

0: Cameron says, is it the Jackson 5 and ABC? No, but can you feel it? That's the Jacksons. That's the Jacksons. Where are we going to go? I tell you where we're going to go. I've got a young man who sells remote controls.
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2: 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Where does the time go? 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

Yes, Anna Reeve and Put Your Hands Up. Oh, what a great track that is for the first thing in the morning. The Doc Martin star was telling you about Natalie Doncheva. Yeah, she's not in the British version, of course, of Doc Martin. She was in the French version, the remake that was done in France. I mean, it was a programme that was sold all over the world, and there's about 8 spin-offs. Those wildfires, I was telling you about the British pilot that survived a helicopter crash while fighting the Greek wildfires. Talking about wildfires, our thoughts go out to all of the family members and associated members with those guys. Two helicopters that collided in midair while fighting those Greek wildfires over there. And over here, the wildfires are not only causing havoc there, they're causing havoc here as well now. Let's have a look. Let's see here. Major wildfires next to a busy rail track stopped the trains from running to a major London airport. Yes, huge plumes of smoke were seen across North London as fire engines tackled a grass fire near Waltham Abbey in Essex, which meant that there was disrupted traffic going to Stansted Airport all day yesterday and part of today as well. The annoying thing with this is that some of these fires are not started spontaneously. They're being started deliberately by idiots. Yeah, and those idiots are predominantly under 25. It's a shame. If you're going to light a fire, guys, make sure you do it in a controlled environment, and make sure that you put the fire out fully before you leave the scene. I know it's tempting to have a barbecue or to those throwaway barbecues, the ones you can buy from the supermarkets, are terrible for not being extinguished properly. And they're causing problems. It just needs a little spark, and all of a sudden we've got a big problem. So if you've got kids, you've got grandchildren that are the teenage years, then please have a little word in their ear and just say, do us a favour, leave your matches at home, please.

Nick Lydon's on holiday, you know. She says, is that the Zootons? Yes, it is. The one and only Zootons. The original track of Valerie. She also says, is the Rewind track Blame It on the Boogie by the Jacksons? No, it's not. It's close, though. It's close.

at 38 minutes after the hour and Runaway Train. Time for a bit of Sleeper. For all those that are still lounging about in bed doing the duvet dance, it's time to get up. I can hear the shower calling.

Sound Sleeper and the Sale of the Century. This morning, just gone 18 minutes to 9. That's 42 minutes after the hour of 8 o'clock. It's good to have you company this morning on The Breakfast Show. The new Breakfast Show with Travellers Arrow here on Sunshine Radio. Rosie's been on the phone from Tiverton. Yes, that's the Tiverton Temptress, in case you're wondering. Most people don't know her as Rosie. They just know her as the Tivy Temptress. And she says, "No, can you all stand down, please? Can you all stand down? John's been on the phone. He's coming to trim my bush today." So it's all taken care of. And she says, "Can you play this for me, please?" Of course I can.

0: sound of Disturbed. And the Tremolos classic, given a bit of the Sound of Silence treatment by them. What a haunting version, but what a cracking version it is. Ian Todd says, I think I know what the rewind is. I think I've got it. I think I've got it. I think it's this.
1: Oh, I know a song that'll get on your nerves, get on your nerves, get on your nerves. I know a song that'll get on your nerves, get on your nerves. I know a song that'll get on your nerves, get on your nerves, get on your nerves. I know a song that'll get on your nerves, get on your nerves.
0: No, it's not. But I knew I had a clip somewhere. I remember it being done, actually. I'm old enough to remember it being done when he sat there, Joe Pasquale, on the Des O'Connor sofa, trying to do a straightforward interview with Des. That was never going to happen, was it? It was never going to happen. All right, time for a little bit of Phil, because right now he's not very well at all.

The fabulous Phil Collins. Love him, loathe him, hate him. Can't dislike his music, can you? One time drummer and lead singer with Genesis. Great solo career. Something happened on the way to heaven. Apparently, over the weekend, his family was summoned to his bedside. Apparently, he's not very well at all. Our love and best wishes go out to him.

5 to the hour 9. They might be giants with the birdhouse in your soul this morning. I've got to apologise to you now. I said the sound of silence was the tremolos. Of course it wasn't. They did Silence is Golden. It was, of course, Simon and Garfunkel. I wrote it down as well, Simon and Garfunkel. For some odd reason, didn't read my own notes. Still to come this morning, straight after me at 9 o'clock, Tony King is here with the classic chart countdown. The best music every time at 10 o'clock, into Kenny at 11 with Coast to Coast. And Terry Hughes is here, live and direct from Canada with Terry's Real Gold. He'll be opening the chocolate box one more time. Jan Beerham, the music experience you do not want to miss. I'm pretty sure he's back today. He'll be here at 3, and Nige is covering Drive for my old show. Yes, he's going to be doing the Drive Time Total. We get a full-time presenter, and Mark Kerridge is back in the room covering for Nige at 7 o'clock. Jeff Dorsett's got some solid gold 60s at 9, and Tony King is back with a brand new, well, I say brand new, it was brand new last Wednesday. You can hear it again today, 10 o'clock. Monday evenings, Tony King Super 70s and Supersonic 80s. If you haven't seen the program yet that's doing the rounds on the television, I've just binge watched it. Honestly, I haven't laughed so much in my life for a very, very long time. Go yourself. If you haven't got a TV license, don't worry about it. Neither's most people. Go to iPlayer and pull it up. Android. Yes, it's a fabulous, fabulous piece of sitcom. It really is. Sue Johnson is amazing. And the lady that plays her robot companion is just equally as funny. Her name is Diane Jordan, if I'm not mistaken. Go and have a look. You will chuckle yourself silly. But I'd been forgotten, I've been married. Now, I wouldn't normally play this. Where did you come from? Where did you go? Where did you come from? But it features heavily in the program. I've been married long time ago. It'll all make sense when you watch it. Sound of the Rednecks. That's about it from me for the first breakfast show under my belt. I say that like I don't do before.

That's about it from me. I'll see you tomorrow morning, bright and early, 0700. Don't forget, bring those spud peelers if you're late. There will be some jankers involved. Possible a 252 as well if you don't behave yourself. We'll do the rewind track again tomorrow. It'll keep rolling until you get it. That's it from me. Thanks for your company this morning. Whatever you're doing today, have a great day. And I'll see you tomorrow morning. Stay tuned. Ta-ra!

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1: 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I'm back here on Sunshine Radio with Kenny's Coast to Coast. 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

0: Join me, Al Lindsay, this Friday from 6 till 8 for 2 hours of Soulvation. An eclectic mix of old and new soul. I'll bring the box of records, you bring your dancing feet. Together we'll kick off your sunshine weekend.
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2: 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That

How are you today? Here we are kicking off another week of Kenny's Coast to Coast right here on Sunshine. My name's Kenny Tosh. What's yours? Jeepster, T-Rex did the honours for us today. Well, here we are, August already, and we're going to have our rewind feature, looking back at what was going on for this day in history. And at midday today, our featured artist in our 2-for-1 is going to come from Jeff Lynn and the ELO. What's the best music for you? Right here on Kenny's Coast to Coast on Sunshine.

Well, it was a one-hit wonder back in the 1980s. He did have a follow-up single, I do remember, because I just came across it in the dungeon a few days ago, but the title just eludes me at this moment in time. But that came back. Somebody brought it back as a dance version back about 2000, which I thought was jolly good. But also being used for a commercial as well on telly. Lots of tunes being used for commercials these days. I think it's for holidays or something like that. Matthew Wilder, and that's Break My Stride.

great tune from Dire Straits right here on Kenny's Coast to Coast on Sunshine and Colleen Elvis. Well, videos. Now, the video for that is actually on television for the over 40s. Yes, you've guessed it. It's YouTube. Now, my question would be, what has Scott Tracy sitting in Thunderbird 1 got to do with Colleen Elvis? Is there some kind of, I was meaning to go in actually to Google and try and figure out what the reckoning on that one is. Just one of life's unanswered questions, probably. Good one. Colleen Elvis and Dire Straits.

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2: Hello, soulmates. Do yourself a favor and get on your sunbed as

Well, I used to play that in the discos back in the 1970s. Goodness, within 10 seconds, you had a full dance floor. KC and the Sunshine Band. Do you know how they got their names, actually? Here's a fascinating fact. All courtesy of Kenny's Coast to Coast on Sunshine. The guy behind the group was Harry Casey and Richard Finch, right? So, Harry Casey, KC. There you go. You learn something new every day. Or as somebody once said, every day is a school day. And shake your booty. Well, maybe later.

It is the current single, doing very nicely, I have to say, in the Heritage Chart, indeed, for this week. One from the Cathodes, and that is Man in a Suitcase. Okay, we're going to rewind, 3rd of August today, so let's see what was going on this day in history. That's on the way. Hang on.

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0: Christopher Columbus set sail on the Santa Maria. He was accompanied by a crew of 90 and two more ships, the Nina and the Pinta. They left Spain to begin the search for a westward route to India. Instead, Columbus and company landed on October 12th at San Salvador Island in the Bahamas. Not India, but the New World of the Americas. On August 3rd, 1933...
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0: 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August 3rd, 1949.
3: They're playing basketball. We love that basketball.
0: The National Basketball Association was formed. It was a combination of the Basketball Association of America and the National Basketball League. On August 3rd, 1963,

0: Boys' Surfer Girl was released on Capitol Records. It became one of their biggest hits. Surfer Girl made it to number 7 on the Billboard Music Chart the following month, August 3rd, 1971. Paul McCartney formed a new band, Wings. Joining McCartney and the group were Denny Lane, formerly of the Moody Blues, Denny Sowell, and McCartney's wife, Linda. On August 3rd, 1985... mail service returned to Paradise Lakes, Florida, a nudist colony.
1: Ooh la la.
0: Residents promised they'd wear clothes or stay out of sight when the mail was delivered. Celebrating birthdays today, Martin Sheen was born in 1940. Martha Stewart was born in 1941.
2: You're the best mom in the whole world.
0: Jay North, Dennis the Menace, was born in 1951. The number one record on this date in 1954 was...

That one takes me back to the Summer of Love back in 1967. Did you know, actually, Carole King wrote that little tune? There we go, great one. And that's from the Monkees and Pleasant Valley Sunday. Well, one I actually had left over from the revival show on Saturday. I hate bringing out tunes and not playing them, or I run out of time, that kind of thing. So you always get the goodies on a Monday, of course. Well, right through the week, in fact, right here on Kelly's Coast to Coast and Sunshine. That is Pleasant Valley Sunday. We do hope you had one.

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Well, they were going to issue that, in fact, under Wham, but then they changed it and decided, let's release it under George's name. There you go, George Michael, and the one called Careless Whisper. There's something on telly, or there will be shortly, about Wham in Japan or something like that. So if you're an 80s fan and even a Wham fan, keep an eye out for that one. Careless Whisper. And we'll say George Michael, because that's the way I do have the original single, and not Wham. Here's one, goodness, I haven't played this one for ages. It's from a group who call themselves Sunfire, one of the one-hit wonders of the 80s, young, free and single. Sometimes I wish.

doesn't turn up on that many compilations. That's the one from Sunfire and Young, Free and Single. Not sure if you caught it yesterday in the papers. They were talking about your favourite Sun tunes of all time. And I see this one actually made it to number two. Who else but Katrina on the Waves?

Katrina and the Waves, your favourite number three sun tune, we'll call that one, and Walking on Sunshine. Right, friends and neighbours, headed towards midday today, and we're going to have our featured artist. We're going to have two from Jeff Lynn and the Electric Light Orchestra. They're on the way after we hear this one from Michael Jackson and The Way You Make Me Feel. So two from the ELO, they're on the way. Hang on.

Good afternoon. Very welcome back into Kenny's Coast to Coast right here on Sunshine. My name's Kenny Tosh. What's yours? With you until one, of course, with Kenny's Coast to Coast. Two for one today featuring Jeff Lynne and the Electric Light Orchestra. Rollover Beethoven, which was their very first single release back after they split up from The Move, of course. And Rollover Beethoven and into Last Train to London. Well, what can I say? Have you bought the single back in 1970, what year was, don't bring me down, 79, yes. If you bought the single, you got two good sides for the price of one, because you got Confusion, which was on the B side, like a double A side kind of thing, but good tunes. We will have more two for one for you tomorrow.

Well, I did mention the Summer of Love when I played the Monkees on Pleasant Valley Sunday, just in the previous hour. Well, there it was, reigning supreme number one this day back in 1967. Well, for those of us who were around back in 1967, the Summer of Love, we were actually awaiting to hear what indeed the outcome was going to be for the Marine Offences Broadcasting Act, which took all most of the pirates off the air, of course, back in the 1960s, except one, the lady, Radio Caroline. Of course, that was the tune that Johnny Walker played, and my old mate Daffy Don Allen as well, on Radio Caroline North as they went into illegality back in 1967.

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Well, you see, Sunday being my more or less day off from doing the radio, I was able to go into the dungeon and have a little look around. I'm throwing out various CDs now. I've got rid of my old albums that I don't need, and my old 12-inch singles as well. And I've actually moved on to the CDs now. But I came across one which was called Nipper, Hits of the 1970s. And I actually found that track on it, and I thought, yes, worth an outing today. What? Who's Nipper? Nipper was the little dog that was on the HMV symbol. Well, it was in the painting of his master's voice. There you go. Just in case you ever wondered. Rich girl from Hall & Oates.

Well, that was what Tina called her autobiography. Yes, What's Love Got to Do With That? And you're quite right as well. That was also the title track from the movie. Oh, a very long movie, in fact. Almost as bad as the Ray Charles life story. But still very good watch if you're a fan of Tina Turner. Do you know who wrote that song? Oh, another school day, absolutely. Graham Lyle. Yes, he of Gallagher and Lyle fame, back from the 1970s. There you go, your fascinating fact, courtesy of Kenny's Coast to Coast here on Sunshine.

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1: You've had your morning lie-in and you're preparing for Rodders on the Radio. 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You could join me, Carl Humphreys, for my Friday show. We start with Three of a Kind. Three songs, one connection. There's a track attack for you to guess clue by clue. And we always end with five songs to take us to 11 o'clock. 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That's cunningly called the 5 to 11. 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

Elton John and a song for Guy. They say each song can take you back and put you in a certain place. Well, for yours truly, what was what? 1979. That was the year, actually, I went into full-time radio. But before departing, I was a BT engineer. No, sorry, telling a lie. I was a post office telephones engineer. That back with the days before it was called BT, and we used to have to wire up the house, the show house, in the Ideal Home exhibition, and there was a hi-fi like kind of stall, and they used that for a demo, and that takes me back to wiring up that house to put the phones in, back in those good old days of the 1970s, eh?

Yes, voted by your good selves as one of your favourite 1980s videos. The sound of Aha. Could be for Alan Partridge, what do you think? That's about me, friends and neighbours. Thank you very much indeed for your company. We are back tomorrow morning at 11 o'clock for more Kenny's Coast to Coast on Sunshine. Whatever you're doing today, have a great day.

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2: Good afternoon. It's 1 o'clock across the UK. It's the 3rd of August. It's our first show of the month. We've got 5 Mondays in August, so we've got a bonus week coming up at the end of the month. We've got lots to do before then. This is the show where we reveal the monthly charts. That is the biggest hits for the entire month that we're in. Not the weekly charts. This is the monthly charts. So throughout the month, every Monday, starting at 1, we work our way through each year in the 70s, 80s and 90s. For each year, I tell you the top 10 songs for the whole month, and I pick 3 or 4 of them to play. You can see if you can guess which ones I picked. And we keep on doing it all through the month until we get to the end of the month, in which case we'll have revealed the top 10 best-selling UK singles for each year in the 70s, 80s and 90s. So let's get underway at the very beginning of all that with 1970. And here are the top 10 for the whole of August. If I do say July, by the way, it's just because I'm still stuck on July, because I did 4 or 5 shows in July. But if I accidentally say July, I mean August. Okay, so the top 10 for all of August. There you go, I got it right. 1970 sounds like this. I'm going to play 3 of these. Number 10, Jimmy Ruffin, I'll Say Forever My Love. 9, Fairweather, Natural Sinner. 8, Mungo Jerry in the Summertime. 7, Marmalade and Rainbow. 6, Free with All Right Now, that's overplayed. 5, Shirley Bassey and Something. Smokey Robinson, also overplayed. At 4, with Tears of a Clown. 3, The Kinks and Lola, that's also quite overplayed. Hint, hint as to which ones I might be playing. 2, not overplayed, Hot Legs. And Neanderthal Man. And the biggest seller for all of August 1970. That's all. Everything for the whole month was Elvis.

think that was recorded in stereo. Couldn't quite tell. It's if it is stereo, it's only just. Some songs in 1970 weren't done in stereo. Some of them were remastered, etc. That was the top 10 for all of August 1970. We played three of them. That was Hot Legs and Neanderthal Man, the second best-selling song for the whole of August 1970. We're doing the zero, so let's now move on to 1980. This was a good chart. I went on holiday to Ostend. I don't know why, I never understood why my mum and dad went to Ostend on holiday in Belgium. But this this chart really reminds me of all of that trip and that summer. It's great. I'm going to play four because it's such a good chart. Here we go. The biggest sellers for August 1980 sounded like this. Number 10, Kate Bush, Babushka. 9, George Benson, Give Me the Night. 8, Roxy Music, Oh Yeah, on the radio. 7, The Gap Band, Oops Upside Your Head. 6, Leo Sayer, More Than I Can Say. 5, Odyssey, Use It Up and Wear It Out. 4, Sheena Easton. 9 to 5, or in brackets, Morning Train. Had to change the name when she released the song in America because of the whole Dolly Parton thing. 3, David Bowie, Ashes to Ashes. 2, Diana Ross, Upside Down. I'm surprised that wasn't the biggest, but I think it was in July. And then the biggest seller for all of August 1980 was ABBA. The Winner Takes It All. Let's do 4 from that brilliant chart.

0: of August 2026, and we are playing the biggest selling songs for all of August 1980. We've done two of them. When we come back, we'll do two more. Will it be Roxy Music, The Gap Band, Leo Sayer, Odyssey, Sheena Easton, David Bowie, Diana Ross?
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10 from this month, 1980. I did mention that that track had two titles. I think it was 9 to 5 in England or the UK, and Morning Train when it got released in America. I think it was that way around, wasn't it? My computer screen here actually has both on it. Sheena Easton, Morning Train, 9 to 5. It was the fourth biggest selling song for all of August 1980. But that's 80. Let's do 1990 now. Here are the top 10 for the whole of August. These songs outsold everything else for the whole month. 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Okay, top 10, 1990, August, here we go. Number 10, I'm going to play 1, 2, 3, 4. Number 10, Roxette, Listen to Your Heart and Dangerous. 9, Elton John, Sacrifice and Healing Hands. I think I played that last month, didn't I? One of those two, yeah, I think I did. 8, Soup Dragons and I'm Free. 7, Madonna and Hanky Panky. 6, New Kids on the Block and Tonight. 5, MC Hammer. You can't touch this. Hands off. You certainly can't touch it if you're naked in the rain, because Blue Pearl were at number 4. 3, Bombalurina and Itsy Bitsy Tea. Yeah, you know the one. 2, DNA featuring Suzanne Vega and Tom's Diner. And the biggest seller, I won't be playing it, a bit of a novelty song, was Partners in Crime and Turtle Power. That outsold everything for all of August 1990, but we'll do 4 of the others that I just read out. Starting now.

0: The Soup Dragons with Junior Reed, actually, and I'm Free, the eighth biggest selling song for all of August 1990. When we come back, we've got two more to play from this month, 1990, from the monthly charts. Will we play Madonna, New Kids on the Block, MC Hammer, Blue Pearl, Bombalurina, a bit of a novelty, probably won't play the other novelty one either, Turtle Power. We could play DNA. If I could turn
1: back time. Hi, Sunshiners. Well, here we are in 2026. How would you like to travel back in time to the good old days? Well, now you can with me, Tony King, in the Time Tunnel. 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

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You Google Linktree, Terry's Real Gold. Up it comes. All the ways you can get hold of me are on there. Or you can track me down on Facebook. I'm also Terry's Real Gold on Facebook. So find me on Facebook. Send me a friend request. Send me a messenger message. Love to hear from you. And I'd love to hear where you're listening to the show and which your favourite years were from the 70s, 80s and 90s. Get in touch. Let's do one more year this hour, if that makes any sense. Let's do 1971. I'm going to do four of these tracks. Which four, though? I wonder if I've actually got time to fit in five. I don't think so. Four for certain, though. And will I play the number one? What was it? Well, here are the top 10 for all of August 71 in the UK. Number 10, Lobo, Me and You and a Dog Named Boo. 9, The Who, Won't Get Fooled Again. That's a long track, isn't it? 8, New World. I think they changed their name afterwards to New World Trio. I don't know if there was a copyright thing or something. And Tom Tom Turnaround. 7, Middle of the Road and Chirpy Chirpy Cheep Cheep. I remember these songs. I was only 5 or 6, actually. 6, Dawn, What Are You Doing Sunday? 5, Family, In My Own Time. Don't remember that. 4, Atomic Rooster, Devil's Answer. 3, T-Rex, Get It On. 2, The New Seekers, A Never-Ending Song of Love. And the biggest seller for the whole of August 1971. It was massive. It was Diana Ross. And I'm Still Waiting. Will we play it, though? We're going to play four of them starting right now.

Some of my earliest memories, I was just about 6 years old. You heard three tracks that I actually do remember from the time. Lobo, New World with Tom Tom Turnaround, and that one, Dawn. It says here, The Dawn. I don't remember them being The Dawn. And What Are You Doing Sunday? What are we doing in hour two? We're going to do more of the same. We're going to kick off hour two with 1981, then work our way through the ones, then we'll do a bit of the twos. But it's going to be a brilliant hour two. But what are we going to finish off with hour one? You know, I mentioned Diana Ross, I'm Still Waiting, was the biggest seller for August 71. Let's do it.

0: 2 o'clock across the UK. My man Terry has been for a wee-wee, and he's filled up his coffee. So he's raring to go for hour two of 70s, 80s, and 90s hits on the Terry's Real Gold Show, exclusively on
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2: If you missed hour one, it was brilliant. Lots of good music. We finished off hour one with 1971, so we're going to start hour two with 1981 as we work our way through the ones. Then we'll start the twos today. Next week, when we come back, we'll do twos, threes, maybe a bit of fours. You get the idea. What are we doing? 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And it's your chance to find out what really were the biggest hits, not just for the weekly charts, but for the whole month. So, like I said, we did 71, so let's dive in and do 81. And here they are, the top 10. I'm going to do four of these because it was a brilliant chart. I was on the radio in August 81 with Nige Byard, and we're still on the radio together on Sunshine Radio. 45 years later, can you believe that? Here are the top 10 for August 81. It, like I said, just brilliant chart. Brilliant, brilliant. I could play all of these. Everyone. Number 10, Duran Duran, Girls on Film. Number 9, Tight Fit, Back to the 60s. Believe it or not, I actually don't have that. Can't find it anywhere. 8, ELO, Hold On Tight. 7, Human League, Love Action, I Believe in Love. 6, Spandau Ballet, Chant Number 1, I Don't Need This Pressure On. 5, Soft Cell and Tainted Love, way overplayed, way overplayed. 4, Anika, Japanese Boy. Stevie Wonder, way overplayed, Happy Birthday. 2, Royal Philharmonic Orchestra and Hooked on Classics. And the biggest seller, not surprisingly, for all of August 81 was Shakin' Stevens and Green Door. Let's do four of those.

0: The summer of 1981 was full of those, what do you call them? You know, the Stars on 45 compilation copies. I don't know what you called them at the time, but that was a good example. Royal Philharmonic Orchestra and Hooked on Classics. Also in the same chart, we had Tight Fit and Back to the 60s. That was another one. And of course, Stars on 45. That was their big summer, wasn't it? With all the Stars on 45 and all the ABBA thing, blah, blah, blah. It was a crazy time, wasn't it? Let's move on now to 1991, and I'll play these when I come back from the break. But let me tee you up nicely. I'm going to play three of these. And I can tell you already, I'm not going to play the number one. I'll tell you why. It's not Gary Glitter, not in 1991. Here are the top 10 for the whole of August 91. I'll play three. Number 10, DJ Jazzy Jeff and the Fresh Prince in Summertime. CNC Music Factory at 9 with Things That Make You Go, mmm. 8, Bomb the Bass, Winter in July. 7, PM Dawn and Set Adrift on Memory Bliss. 6, Colour Me Bad and All for Love. 5, Heavy D and the Boys, Now That We've Found Love. 4, The Shaman and Move Any Mountain. 3, Extreme, More Than Words. 2, Right Said Fred and I'm Too Sexy. And no surprise whatsoever, but the biggest seller for the whole of August 91, by far, was Bryan Adams' Everything I Do It For You. So overplayed, so boring, I'd never play it, ever, on the radio. It's just...
1: 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An eclectic mix of old and new soul. I'll bring the box of records, you bring your dancing feet. 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

Have they finished? Oh, they have now. Heavy D. Don't mess with him, he's heavy. And he's got the boys with him too. Now that we've found love, the fifth best-selling song for all of August 1991. They were the ones. We did 71, 81 and 91 so far in the show. Now let's move on and do a couple of twos. We'll do 72 and then we'll do 82 to finish off the show today. When we come back next week, we'll do 92 and then we'll plod on into the threes. There's no plodding though, is it? It's not. We don't plod. We really enjoy working our way through each of the years. So let's look at 1972. Here are the top 10 best-selling songs for the whole month across the UK. Reminder, this is the only place you can hear the monthly charts. 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And also, while the show is on, you can go to our website, sunshine-radio.co.uk, click the Facebook link and join our Facebook group. And you can comment on the show, comment on me, comment on the music. See if you can guess which three I've picked out of these 10. You can do that there too. 10, Farron Young, 4 in the morning. 9, Mott the Hoople. Don't ever mott your hoople. It really hurts. And all the young dudes. 8, Dr. Hook and the Medicine Show and Sylvia's Mother. 7, Hot Butter and Popcorn. I remember that so well. My mum and dad took me on a coach trip to Blackpool. I was 7. And that song must have been on the radio as we went up the M6 around the Preston Bypass. And always remember that. Number 6, The Partridge Family. Memories, eh? Breaking up is hard to do. 6, Rod Stewart. You wear it well. 4, Hawkwind and Silver Machine. 3, Donny Osmond and Puppy Love. 2, Terry Dactyl and the Dinosaurs and Seaside Shuffle. That would have been playing in Blackpool too. And the number 1, the biggest selling song for all of August 72 was Alice Cooper and School's Out. It's

0: The biggest hits for all of August 1972, you heard Farron Young, and then at 8, Dr. Hook and the Medicine Show. That's what it says here. Although, on one of my two screens, it just says Dr. Hook and Sylvia's mother, of course, there. When we come back, we've got one more to play. Will it be the one I mentioned, Hot Butter and Popcorn?
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in mono. If you're listening on two speakers or on the headphones, yeah, mono. Some stuff was still mono back in 72. The Partridge Family, Breaking Up Is Hard to Do. We didn't play the really big hits because we try and pick ones that you don't hear as often on the radio. And that was a good example, wasn't it? That was 1972. Our last year for this week, if that makes any sense, is 1982. And thanks to everyhit.com, we are revealing the top 10 for the whole month of August 1982. And when we come back next week, we'll carry on by doing 92, and then we'll do the 73, 83, 93, and on we go. I'm going to play four of these. I've got time to play four. It's a brilliant chart. August 82. Which four will I pick? See if you can guess. They go like this. Number 10, Soft Cell and What? That's the name of the song, What? 9, Kid Creole and the Coconuts and Stool Pigeon. 8, The Stranglers, Strange Little Girl. 7, Boys Town Gang, Can't Take My Eyes Off You. That was brilliant. This whole chart's brilliant. 6, Madness, Driving in My Car. 5, Hot Chocolate, Started with a Kiss. You don't remember me, do you? Remember the Alan Partridge scene where he does that? 4, Yazoo and Don't Go. 3, Irene Cara and Fame. 2, Survivor, Eye of the Tiger. And the biggest seller for all of August 82. It's played too much, so I won't play it. Dexys, Midnight Runners and Come On Eileen, but we do have time to play four of the others.

best-selling song for all of August 82, The Stranglers and Strange Little Girl. I'm out of here. Elkie and I have been really enjoying digging into these monthly charts this week and picking the best songs. I've been Terry Hughes. I'll be Terry Hughes again next Monday at 1 o'clock here on Sunshine Radio. Can I wish you a great week in the meantime? I'll leave you with the seventh best-selling song for August 82 across the UK. Boys Town Gang, Can't Take My Eyes Off You.

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Hello and welcome to Jan's Music Machine. I am back on Sunshine Radio and this is Jody Watley in the background with The Dawn remixed by Alex DeCio.

Sunshine Radio, and we are back in 1967 together with Van Morrison and Spanish Rose. And before that, Phil Collins with Wake Up Call. And now to Love Parade, the band, with their latest single, Satin and Sapphire.

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0: Yes, it certainly is. Just popping in to remind you about the Revival Show. Classic hits from two wonderful decades of the 1960s and the 70s. 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

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And this is Fleetwood Mac, Affairs of the Heart, back from 1990. And let's stay in the same year, 1990. This is Cliff Richard with Stronger Than That.

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Sunshine Radio, and we are back in 1981 together with Daryl Hall and John Oates with Kiss on My List. And now to the latest single from the Cathodes. I really like this track. This is Man in a Suitcase.

Once again, this Monday afternoon, we are back in the middle of the 70s, now together with ABBA and SOS. And before that, Charles and Ennie, Would I Lie to You? Remember, just after 4 o'clock, a new record of the week, so just stay tuned to Sunshine Radio. Now to 1978, Earth, Wind and Fire, Got to Get You Into My Life.

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Hello and welcome to the second hour of Jan's Music Machine, direct from my home studio here in Denmark. And now to Automatics, this is Sunny Skies Forever.

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And now to Katie Tunstall, not played very often on the radio, but of course we do on Sunshine Radio. This is Suddenly I See.

0: This is Rodney Collins. 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

Sunshine Radio with more music from the 70s, The Motors and Airport. And before that, Katie Tunstall with Suddenly I See. And now to the 80s from Germany. This is Scorpions and Rock You Like a Hurricane.

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It Don't Come Easy. And before that, Georgia Satellites on Jan's Music Machine will Keep Your Hands to Yourself. And now forward to the 80s, CC Top and Gimme All Your Loving.

Yes, it certainly is. Just popping in to remind you about the Revival Show. 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

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Now some more feel-good music. 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

Sunshine Radio, we are back in 1972 together with Wishbone S and Blowing Free. We are at the end of Jan's Music Machine for today. Thank you very much for tuning in today. Very much appreciated. And it was good to be back. I will be back tomorrow, as usual, between 3 and 5. Let's end the show together with Disco Stallion and Disco Illusion. Bye-bye.

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what it's all about, isn't it? Driving and listening to music. Yeah, got a great song. Charles Kelly on Sunshine Radio, and welcome along to the new Drive Time Show with me, Nigel Byard, this Monday evening. And as always, thank you to Jan for the last couple of hours. It's nice to have him back, isn't it?

I also thank you very much indeed for tuning our way on Sunshine Radio, playing the best music every time, including this one. This is Heather Nova and London Rain, Nothing Heals Me Like You Do, in brackets. Don't forget those brackets.

1998 brought us that one from Heather Nova and London Rain. What a great song. And talking about rain, well, we don't want to talk about rain, do we really? Although, to be honest with you, we could do with it, couldn't we? Yeah, we've had quite a few weeks, actually, week after week after week with no rain. This has got to be down as one of those summers that we talk about for quite a long time to come. You know, like that one in 1976. If you remember that one, if you're an old what's it like me, you will remember that one. Welcome along if you've just joined us. It's me, Nigel Byard, on the New Look Drive Show for today and tomorrow, and looking after things on Wednesday and Thursday. Just for the next few weeks will be Andy Rutherford. And it's just reminded me, we're talking about rain and we've had none down here. I'm just looking at the weather forecast for Andy. Yeah, today, rain. Tomorrow, rain. Wednesday, rain. Thursday, no rain. Friday, rain. Saturday, lots of rain. So basically, if you're in the north of England, it's just going to rain, as it often does. So on today's More Music Drive Show, we've got some great songs coming up. Also, a couple of new features. We've got the Decades Drive, which is a song from the 60s, 70s, 80s and 90s, all back-to-back, no interruptions. That's why it's More Music Drive. Also, later on in the show, the Odd One Out competition. No, it's not me, the Odd One Out. Well, it kind of is, in a way. And also, we've got a featured artist. And today's featured artist is a guy I featured, maybe a couple of years ago on the evening show. It's James Morrison, and this is the first of three songs, Nothing Ever Hurt Like You, only on Sunshine.

taken from the album Songs For You, Truths For Me. James Morrison and Nothing Ever Hurt Like You from 2008. He's a English singer and songwriter with whose soulful voice, heartfelt lyrics and acoustic pop sound have made him one of Britain's most successful male solo artists of the 21st century. Born on the 13th of August 1984 in Rugby, just down the road from me actually, and raised in Derbyshire, Morrison developed a passion for music at a very early age. It was inspired by classic soul, blues and rock artists such as Stevie Wonder, Otis Redding and Van Morrison. He also taught himself to play guitar and began performing in pubs and clubs while still a teenager. His breakthrough came in 2006 with the release of his debut single, You Give Me Something. The song became an international hit, reaching the UK top five and charting in countries around the world. It introduced audiences to his distinctive raspy vocals and honest songwriting style. We'll do two more songs between now and the end of the show, but now more music. Oh, I'm trying to pack as many songs in as I possibly can. I'm going to squeeze them together. This is Whitney Houston and Million Dollar Bill on Sunshine Radio.

0: and the Machine. If my little memory serves me correctly, the original was Candy Staten, I think, or Staten, however you wish to pronounce that. I was talking earlier on about the $1 million bill from Whitney Houston, and I've been doing the lottery. I'm sure you do the National Lottery as well. And isn't it so frustrating when you get that email and you get that, "Hi, Nige, you've won a prize," and you open the email thinking, is it going to be it? Yeah, congratulations. You've won £2.
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1: Now, if you don't normally listen to me, my usual slots are 7 till 9 on a Monday and a Thursday. You won't know that. I just do enjoy digging around and trying to find some music you've not heard before, and that is one of them. That's a great song from a band called Half Moon Run, and from 2023, it is Alco.

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It's just gone 5:30 on this Monday evening with Nige on Sunshine Radio, and it's time for our first decades drive. Four songs across those decades.

0: today's Decades Drive on Sunshine Radio. Four songs across the decades. Jennifer Lopez, Waiting for the Night Before That. Barry Manilow, You Can't Beat a Bit of Buzzer, from 1980, and Bermuda Triangle. Al Stewart from the year 76, and kicking things off this afternoon, The Animals, Don't Let Me Be Understood. Coming next, it's the second of our featured artist is James Morrison.
1: A lot of tasty stuff goes into making a summer sundae. 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

today's featured artist, James Morrison. Another song from the same album, actually. This is the first one. Songs for You, Truths for Me. And that was You Make It Real from 2008. His debut album, called Undiscovered, followed shortly afterwards and debuted at number one on the UK albums charts. The album also featured successful singles, including Wonderful World and The Pieces Don't Fit Anymore, helping to establish him as one of the UK's leading singer-songwriters. He continued his success with his second album, Songs For You, Truth For Me, released in 2008. It became the hugely popular duet Broken Strings with Nelly Furtado, which became one of the biggest hits of his career and top charts in several countries. His ability to blend emotional storytelling with memorable melodies earned him a loyal fan base. Over the years, he's released many more albums, including The Awakening in 2011, which reached number one in the UK, followed by Higher Than There in 2015, You're Stronger Than You Know in 2019. His music often explores the themes of love, loss, hope, and personal growth, delivered with sincerity and warmth. Well, he most certainly did that. One more song to come between now and 7 o'clock this Monday afternoon on Sunshine Radio, and hopefully you're not on the last train home, because if you are, it'll probably keep cutting off as it always does for me. John Mayer.

That's a brand new song from Little Big Town, the title track from the album Over and Over. And before that, John Mayer, the American singer-songwriter. Fantastic song. Last Train Home on Sunshine Radio. And we stay in 2026. This is Ella Lang.

Well, she's only 27 years old. American singer, songwriter from Hope Hull in Alabama. That's Ella Langley. I'm pretty sure she's got a rather bright future ahead of her. That's her latest song, and Be Her on Sunshine Radio. Time now for the Decades Drive, four songs across the decades.

this Monday afternoon on Sunshine Radio. Four songs, one from each decade. That was TLC and No Scrubs, and it's all going so well. Still, I started that rapping malarkey. Stop it. Before that, Bertie Higgins and Key Logo from 82. From 75, we had America, Sistan, Golden Hair, and Apologies. I think it dropped out. I think my little internet connection cut off.

think you'll find, James, it's stopped in most places. Well, apart from Scotland, of course, as it does. James Morrison and the final song from him, today's featured artist on Sunshine Radio. Despite his commercial success, he's remained known for his down-to-earth personality and commitment to making authentic music rather than following trends. His powerful live performances showcase both his vocal ability and his talent as a guitarist, earning praise from critics and audiences alike. With millions of albums sold worldwide, multiple chart hits, and a career spanning, at the moment, two decades, James Morrison continues to be one of the Britain's most respected singer-songwriters. His combination of soulful vocals, heartfelt lyrics, and timeless melodies has ensured his music remains popular with fans across the generations, making him a favourite on radio playlists and live stages around the world. We'll do the same thing again tomorrow between 5 and 7, another featured artist on Sunshine Radio. But now, let's just chuck as much music in as we can. Yeah, Grant Hill and MOS on Sunshine Radio. The best music every time.

hi, TK here. Well, it's hard to believe I've been presenting the 70s and 80s show on Sunshine Radio for 4 years now. Where does the time go? Yet it seems I've only scratched the surface of playing the great music available from these two fantastic decades. So join me every Wednesday, 7 till 9pm, where I continue to find those familiar songs and hidden gems for you to enjoy. I also have some fab features like the Mystery Voice, Lyric Quiz, Pop Mastermind, and King's Buried Treasure to test your knowledge just for fun. The show is repeated every Monday evening, 10 till midnight.

Nelly Furtado, Say It Right on Sunshine Radio. It's right, I've just said it, thanks. Before that, Grant Hill and MOS and Fly. Coming soon, we've got another Decade's Drive, and then after that, we've got the Odd One Out. It's three songs, and you've got to work out which one the Odd One Out is. We do that just before we close at 7 o'clock.

mentioned in the first hour, I do like digging around and trying to find some songs that you don't normally hear on the radio, and that is no exception. That is Young Gun Silver Fox, and from 2025, the song is called The Greatest Loser. It is Sunshine Radio, and it's time again for our Decades Drive.

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0: songs from 90s, 80s, 70s and 60s. We had Seal and Crazy, Boy Meets Girl, Waiting for a Star to Fall, Buzzcocks and Lowdown. And kicking things off this evening, Frank Wilson, Do I Love You? Indeed I Do, in brackets. Don't forget those brackets. Odd One out next.
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0: Okay, here we go. A brand new slot, shall we call it, on the Drive Time Show. It's called Odd One Out, and it's three songs, and one of them is the odd one out. Nice and easy. Of course, there's no prizes because I can't afford prizes, but just have a think and see what you can work out. It might be the first song, it might be the second song, it might be the third song as well. Give it a bit of a clue.

Okay, so that's the first of three songs on this evening's Odd One Out. If you're not sure how it works, it could be something to do with the song title, it could be the artist, but basically out of the three, there's one song that's the odd one out. It might be this one.

those rock anthems from the 1980s, 1984 in fact it was. And it could have been that one that was the odd one out. If you worked it out and you want to send me an email, nige@sunshine-radio.co.uk, you can text 07539 316 001 or you can pop it on the Sunshine Radio Facebook thread for this evening. Alternatively, you can just talk between yourselves. Yeah,

0: Okay, the three songs in question on today's Odd One Out. We had Aha, Cry Wolf, Bryan Adams, The Summer of 69, and Survivor, Eye of the Tiger. So, the Odd One Out was Bryan Adams, Summer of 69, because the other two mention an animal in the title. Yeah, that's the way it works. We'll do the same thing again tomorrow. Yeah, I'll probably make it a little bit more difficult tomorrow. Thanks very much indeed for your company today. Coming next is Mark Kerridge, 2 hours of great music. Don't go anywhere. Oh, by the way,
1: if you've been affected by today's music, go to the radio doctors immediately.
0: Yeah, see you tomorrow at 5. Have a good evening.

1990s sounds kicking things off with the Seahorses with Love is the Law. Good evening, I'm Mark Kerridge in for Nigel Byard. Nigel's theme-related feature is here to test out the music brains in the first hour, along with three back-to-back tracks from the 1960s, all from 1969 this time. Other than that, some artists and tracks from across the decades, whom and which you might not normally hear. Enough talk, let's see action. It's The Who, playing the best music every time here on Sunshine Radio.

Katie Malheur with Crawling Up a Hill, a cover of the debut single from John Mayall and the Blues Breakers from the 1960s. I must see if I can find that one at some point to play. Before that, it was The Who with Let's See Action. So, more action in this hour. Nigel's theme-related feature coming up in about 3 songs' time. Here's Clannad with a song used as a TV theme in the 1980s, all about Robin, the Hooded Man.

You've had your morning lie-in and you're preparing for Rodders on the Radio. But what do you do in that in-between time? That's Fridays between 9 and 11. You could join me, Carl Humphreys, for my Friday show. We start with Three of a Kind. Three songs, one connection. There's a track attack for you to guess, clue by clue. And we always end with five songs to take us to 11 o'clock. All usually selected by you on a subject of my choice. That's cunningly called the 5 to 11. It's interspersed with the best hand-picked sunshine music, and your input is invaluable too. On your smart speaker or online, join me on Sunshine this Friday between 9 and 11. What could go wrong?

That's Joe Jackson with It's Different for Girls. Two right there on that one, Joe. Before that, it was The Canals with 74-75. And we also heard from Clannad with Robin the Hooded Man. Talking of hooded men, it's 90s theme-related feature next with a common theme, but maybe with a curveball too to try to throw you off the scent. Let's see how you do with this one. Here's track one.

touching indeed. So three back-to-back tracks there, but what was the connection? Well, firstly, it was the Eagles with James Dean, and then Madness with Michael Caine. Then finally, it was Mika with Grace Kelly. So no curveball there. There were all songs with actors' names as the title. So as I normally do now, I will pick something in line with that theme, but not a song with an actor's name in the title, but in the lyrics. Here's Elton John. The 60s back-to-back sequence coming up soon.

Daniel Powter with Bad Day, which hopefully you have not had. Before that, it was Billy Joel with Say Goodbye to Hollywood, the live version from the album Songs in the Attic. Prior to that, Elton John with Candle in the Wind. Three back-to-back tracks now from the 1960s, and all from 1969, starting with Bob.

That's the third of three 1960s tracks. Blind Faith, Messrs. Winwood, Clapton and Baker with Can't Find My Way Home. Before that, it was Jackie DeShannon with Put a Little Love in Your Heart. Bob Dylan with Lay Lady Lay, which was included on his album Nashville Skyline 2. Hour 2 is coming up soon, but before we get there, the theme later on to Weekend World, it's Mountain with Nantucket Sleigh Ride. See you on the other side.

Kicking off hour two, This Love from Maroon 5. Mountain with Nantucket Sleigh Ride, finishing off hour one. Hello there, I'm Mark Kerridge, in for Nigel Bayard this evening. More great eclectic music in this hour. Not tracks you might normally hear either. Track one, side one from a Song for All Seasons album coming up now. It's Renaissance with Opening Out. The best music every time here on Sunshine Radio.

That's the title track from the album Into the Great Wide Open from Tom Petty and the Heartbreakers. That was following Renaissance with a track called Opening Out. Annie Haslam on vocals there. Nice to hear something other than Northern Lights. Let's go to the middle part of the 1980s now. This is Talk Talk. Give It Up here on Sunshine.

Talk Talk with Give It Up. Now, for the next track, I've shied away from this one for quite a while, because even though I've played other tracks from the band and the album, well, reason being, it's a very powerful song if you listen to the words. It's from the album Together. It's The Vapors. This is Girl From The Factory.

0: 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I'm back here on Sunshine Radio with Kenny's Coast to Coast, with you Monday through Thursday between 11 o'clock and 1 in the afternoon. 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

Rocking it out from the Beatles' double white album, the very rarely played Everybody's Got Something to Hide Except Me and My Monkey. Before that, the Vapors with the poignant and very hard-hitting Girl from the Factory. To the early 1970s now, and some prog from the album In the Land of Grey and Pink. It's the rarely played Caravan, all about the Golf Girl.

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Another band you don't normally hear from the prog era. That was Barclay James Harvest with Crazy City, preceded by Owl City with Fireflies, as well as Hue and Cry, who were looking for Linda. Let's slow things down a bit now. From Canada, this is Sarah McLachlan with Angel.

Well, that's a rather nice duet. Kenny Rogers with Kim Carnes, Don't Fall in Love with a Dreamer. Preceding that, Sarah McLachlan with Angel. That's almost it for another show. Thank you very much for listening. I've been Mark Herridge, in for Nigel Byard this evening. To finish, if you watched Match of the Day back in the late 1990s, you might well remember the intro to this track being played as continuity music. But we're playing it here in full. Hurricane Number 1 with Step Into My World. I'll see you again soon. Bye for now.

very good day to you. Welcome along. It is Solid Gold 60s. I'm Jeff Dorsey, going to be in the deck chair for the next 60 minutes. So first up there, the Applejacks. Tell me when. I think they came from Solihull in the West Midlands. Produced, of course, by... the main man over a furniture shop in Finchley. And then the Mersey Beats doing a Burt Bacharach, Hal David song, Wishing and Hoping. Dusty had a hit with that as well. So we've got a song for John Turner. And John Harrison's got some tracks by Dave Clark Five. Not the most obvious tracks, I might add. We've got a little feature going as well, all about the Odyssey and Oracle album produced by The Zombies. Story around the song comes from Barry Ryan. And a couple of interviews. Peter Noon, frontman, of course, of Herman's Hermits. And Keith Harris, who was an executive of Motown in the UK. So we're talking very much about Tamla. And if you want to get in touch, please do so. The email is chunkyjeff@gmail.com. That's chunkygeoff@gmail.com. Right, now, a great story in front of the next song, which is the Walker Brothers. About the Krays. Yes, they send one of their gunmen down to the blind beggar in Whitechapel because they thought somebody'd be grassed on them there. Somebody put a bullet through the guy's head. It stopped and hit the jukebox just as this song was playing, and it constantly just went anymore, anymore, anymore.

the bass player and songwriter in the Four Seasons, Bob Gaudio. They did a version of that, but anyway, it came out as number one for the Walker Brothers, The Sun Ain't Gonna Shine Anymore. Heard a story as well involving Burt Bacharach, and he rang a house one day that the Walker Brothers were all staying at there, and I think it was Gary answered the phone, and Burt Bacharach said, "I've got a really good song as a follow-up to the one I wrote for you, Make It Easy on Yourself. Get your main man to give me a call." And he forgot to give him a call. So Burt Bacharach thought, well, they're not interested in this particular song, so I'll give it to somebody else. You know what it was? It was Raindrops Keep Falling on My Head, and he went to BJ Thomas. Yes, it did. Now, what would they have sounded like doing that particular song? I got no idea. Let me know, chunkyjeff@gmail.com. Right, where's John? John Turner in Cumbria. Now, he's asked me for a few songs along the way, including this one, featuring Linda Ronstadt. These are the Stone Ponies from 1967. It's called Different Drum. John, thanks for this.

0: Business in the Business. Oh, John McNally playing great guitar there along with Mike Pender, and a super voice there of Tony Jackson on Sweets My Sweet, of course originally done by the Drifters, and we've got a bit of Drifters coming later.
1: Premiership Pop Quiz. Now here's Jeff Dorsett.
0: So we find you fitting well, and don't forget you can get in touch at any time on the show. Solid Gold 60s, the email address is chunkyjeff@gmail.com. Right, question number one here, and they'll give you the answers in about 30 minutes' time. What? Question one. What was the year that Ticket to Ride was number one in the UK for the Beatles? What was the year that Ticket to Ride was number one in the UK for the Beatles? Question number two is a lyric. I want to know the artist and the song. Hearts Gone Astray, Leaving Hurt When They Go. Who is it? What is it? Hearts Gone Astray, Leaving Hurt When They Go. And question number three, what was Jimi Hendrix's first top 10 single? Question number three, what was Jimi Hendrix's first top 10 single? Right, John Harrison in New Zealand. We're going to have a fest here involving the Dave Clark Five, of course, so popular on Ed Sullivan's show. He really loved having them on there. They were on so many times. And of course, they played this one time.

Right, now I'm going to give you two more by the Dave Clark Five, because they're all short songs, two minutes 20, that kind of thing. And John Harrison has picked out these tracks. Nobody else has picked them out, but I'll tell you what, they're good songs from 1964. So we're going to start with this one, turn it into a double-decker. But the first one is Can't You See She's Mine, DC5, Mike Smith on vocals.

0: What a great selection there. Thanks very much, John, there in New Zealand. He used to work at EMI in New Zealand, and I'll tell you what, he picked out a couple of gems there. We Have Put It Down as Best of British, Dave Clark 5, and also did a double decker there. The songs Can't You See She's Mine and Thinking About You Baby. And if you want to do the same as John has done there and pick out an artist for a couple of songs and vote for them as Best of British, it could be a song, it could be a solo artist, it could be a group, any which way you want to cut it, and send it on an email, chunkyjeff@gmail.com, and I'll be pleased to do it for you. So thanks very much, John. Keep them coming.
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0: Now, this is where we give you a backstory to a particular hit, and this week on Solid Gold 60s, we're going to 1968. But Barry Ryan and Eloise, number two in the UK. It wasn't off an album, it was just a solo hit. This power pop hit was written by Barry's identical twin brother, Paul Ryan. The twins signed to Decca Records in 65. They were constantly in the spotlight. Frank Sinatra was their godfather. The boys toured around with the Hollies and Roy Orbison, Small Faces, Dusty Springfield. And all this took a toll on Paul's health. It just couldn't survive there. So he took an idea of going behind the scenes to write, leaving Barry to be a solo artist. Now, Eloise made number two in the UK in 68. The Damned released a goth rock cover of it in 86. That was the group's biggest hit, so it shows you the quality of this particular song. And at the time, the song, when it was number in the top 10 in Australia, an eight-year-old girl called Eloise Wordledge was abducted from her Melbourne home, and out of respect, the Melbourne radio station ceased to play it for a period of time. So therefore, Eloise was never, ever found, tragically.

0: A brilliant piece of production there. Paul Ryan wrote it, Barry Ryan sings it, Eloise from 1968. And talking about 68, here's something else for you. I'm going to feature now a couple of tracks from a wonderful album called Odyssey and Oracle. Now, the story behind it is this. The Zombies were hugely successful for a couple of years, but they brought out this album and it didn't work at all. And Paul Weller wrote an article in The Times saying this was his all-time favourite album. And as a result of that, it put Zombies back on the map again. And do you know, these days they are touring more places to more people in more countries than ever before. So I thought what we'd do is this nice little album has been sent to me again, a reworking of this, and I thought, yeah, let's go for this. So Care of Cell 44 is the first thing, and of course the lead singer is Colin Blunstone.
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0: we'll give you another track in about 4 minutes' time there from the Odyssey and Oracle. Now, the tremolos, they are intertwined with Christy and Yellow River. And the reason being is they actually did the original demo that Jeff Christy had written, but then they decided they didn't want it to come out because they were starting to write their own songs, like the one we're going to be playing now. So when Jeff Christy said to them, let's release this, they said, no, we'll go with our song. But what Jeff Christy did, because he didn't have a band, was he put his voice as the lead singer with them as the backing. Tremolos were in there, so almost like a double number one here. Anyway, this is Call Me Number One, as written by Alan Blakely and Chip Hawkes, right here.
1: Hi, this is Chip Hawkes, and you're listening to the fantastic Jeff

played enough. What a great song that is. Call Me Number One. They are the Super Tremolos there, written by Chip Hawks and Alan Blakely, as I said. Right, we are featuring, just for a moment or two, the wonderful Odyssey and Oracle. Right, now this particular song was actually never a hit in the UK, but it made number two in Cashbox in the States. Talking about Time of the Season from Odyssey and Oracle. Written by Rod Argent.

0: still sounds great. Follow up to She's Not There, and what was it? Tell Her No was the other big single that they had. Time of the Season, never a hit in the UK as far as I was concerned, but off Odyssey and Oracle. So thanks very much to Sasha for sending that in, a special copy that I've got in front of me here. Interview time, and we're talking to Peter Noon and about songwriters. Now, John Carter and Ken Lewis were a combination who started life out being part of the Ivy League, but they didn't want to tour. They just wanted to write songs. So we're talking here with Peter Noon all about them.
1: One thing I was going to ask you about Carter and Lewis. Now, there was a song you did, Can You Hear My Heartbeat? Now, is it true that Goldie and the Gingerbreads tried to steal it off you? I mean, they put it out as well. But being listening or something to your studio and deciding they were going to cut it as well.
2: You know, it was that manager from the Animals. He was... You know, Mickey Most had the Animals and Herman's Hermits and a few other acts, right? And the managers would all load up in his office, and we think that that guy who was... I can't remember his name, but he was manager of the Animals. They didn't like him very much. They thought he was a crook.
1: Okay, not Don Arden.
2: No. Michael... I can't remember his name. It's a shame. He was not a bad bloke.
1: Okay.
2: But apparently he heard the song. Mickey was playing, I've got this song for Herman's Hermits. And he got a copy of the song and did it with them.
1: Yeah.
2: So we just put it out in America. It was never put out in England. It's a great song. I sing it every night in America. I love it. And the audience go, ha! It's just a great little record. And I love Carter Lewis. I saw them in... One of them came to see us at Cambridge the last time I was on tour, you know. Remember, they were around before me.
1: Ivy League.
2: They were... Yeah. No, and Kestrels. Before that...
1: Kestrels.
2: Before that, Southerners.
1: Yeah, I thought they were the Kestrels with Tony Burrows or something at one time.
2: Yeah, they were in everything, but really before that, they were Carter Lewis and the Southerners, who were like one of those touring bands that were sort of popular in the 19... pre-Beatles.
1: Oh.

0: Just ahead of our second interview, let's give the answer to the quiz, and hopefully you managed to get 3 out of 3. Question number one, what was the year that Ticket to Ride was number one for the Beatles in the UK? Talking 1965. Question number two is a lyric. I want to know the artist and the song. The line I gave you, hearts gone astray, leaving hurt when they go. Who is it? What is it? It's The Love Affair doing Everlasting Love. And question number three, what was Jimi Hendrix's first top 10 single? It was Hey Joe. So if you got Hey Joe and Everlasting Love, Love Affair, 65 for the Beatles, give yourselves a pat on the back. Right, now, this gentleman, Keith Harris, no, not as in Orville, he was actually running Motown in the UK at EMI. And I think probably John might have come across him at some time. But anyway, Keith Harris has got a story very much about the people he worked with in the UK from Motown.
1: For anybody like myself who worked the clubs as a DJ, as they were known in those days, rather than a presenter as they're known today, your diet was heavily with Motown. I mean, yes, the 60s stuff and the 70s as well, they were so strong. And on your roster, I see you had people like Marvin Gaye, Diana Ross, Smokey Robinson, Thelma Houston. Now, Thelma Houston, you know, very, very underrated in my opinion. I mean, I know that, I think she, was she actually on Motown or Mo West, but whichever it was.
2: Motown.
1: Yeah.
2: She was on Motown.
1: She was just a terrific voice. And I mean, her version of, you know, Don't Leave Me This Way, rates so highly alongside, you know, Harold Melvin and the Blue Notes version of it as well. But a great singer, but I always thought slightly underrated.
2: I agree. I mean, Thelma was one of the first people who I worked with that came in from America. I remember working with her on Don't Leave Me Leave Me This Way.
1: Oh.
2: She was such a nice person and totally professional.
1: Yes.
2: You know, and yeah, as you say, just a great singer.
1: Yeah.
2: I think she was involved in some of the early direct-to-discs records. She made an album that was cut direct-to-disc, and you have to be good to do that.
1: Yeah.
2: You know, so there was no post-recording mixing or anything like that. She just cut it straight to disc, and it sounded fantastic.

just the greatest. Motown. If you've got a Motown memory, all you've got to do is drop me a line to the usual email address, is chunkyjeff@gmail.com. And we played that one especially for the Minx in Cape Town. Hazel, I know you love your Motown. So there were the Jackson 5 there, and I Want You Back. Now, in the early days, the bands were all following R&B. Rolling Stones did it, Yardbirds did it. They were all after those particular tracks. And Bo Diddley was somebody they all followed. So let's go out with a Bo track.

Bo Diddley right there. You can't judge a book by its cover. What a great line that is. So thanks very much for your company. Keep the requests coming in, especially for Best of British. It could be a song, it could be a solo artist, or it could be a group. All you've got to do, drop me a line to chunkyjeff@gmail.com, chunkygeoff@gmail.com. Mark it Best of British or any of the others. School Days, Double Deckers would do it for you. So catch you next time. Stay safe, stay well, look after one another. Jim.

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1: Teresa Bazaar, David Van Day, the fabulous dollar starting us off from 1979. Shooting star on Super 70s. TK with you on Sunshine Radio. A whole hour of 70s, followed by a whole hour of 80s. It's T-Rex and Jeepster.

Such a great record from T-Rex. Their second album, Electric Warrior, as T-Rex and not Tyrannosaurus Rex. The B-side was Life as a Gas. You've heard that before. I've played it a couple of times on the show, which has been covered by many other artists as well. Now, Jeepster is based on a Howlin' Wolf blues song called You'll Be Mine. And T-Rex leader Mark Bolan acknowledged that he pinched it from a Howlin' Wolf song. Yes, he nicked couple of the lyrics from that interesting story there from 1971. Hope I'm finding you well tonight. We're cooling down just a little bit now after a few very hot days in the UK. Here's Olivia.

They're very much missed. Olivia Newton-John, December 1978, making number four then, and peaking at that position. So many hits for Olivia in the 70s and the 80s. Great stuff. Got some good features for you in the show. We've got a mystery voice coming up soon. We've got Pop Mastermind as well. Here's Gilbert O'Sullivan.

He wrote some great songs. He's still on tour, Gilbert O'Sullivan, in 2026. There he is, back in the day with No Matter How I Try. Somebody else who's still on tour and still going and just had a big birthday, turning 78. And here's a cover version by him that just missed out on the top 20 back in 1978. Cover of a Buddy Holly song.

0: couple of songs from 1978 just missing out on the top 20. Anne Murray and You Need You Be making 22. And Leo Sayer, Raining in My Heart on Sunshine Radio.
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0: first and only single from their A studio album Wind and Wuthering from Genesis, 1977. 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

lady herself. There she is, back in 1971, October, Surrender. Making number 10 on Super 70s. Well, she came the chair with Super 70s and Super 80s to follow, don't forget, after the top of the hour. Whole hour of 80s music for you. We've got a mystery voice coming up very, very soon indeed for you to identify, with a couple of clues in the dialogue worth a couple of TK points. And Pop Mastermind as well. Three questions on the decade. Right now, though, one hit

0: couple of Kingsbury treasure tracks for you on the show there. Rachel Sweet from 78 and VABY Baby. And before that, the Formations at the Top of the Stairs. Great stuff. Mystery voice, very short this. Listen carefully. There's two massive clues in the dialogue. So who is it and which song will I play for the bonus point?
1: We can't sit and do behind closed doors and most beautiful girl all night. I try and make it interesting for the people.
0: Yeah, you got this. Come on, one more time.
1: We can't sit and do behind closed doors and most beautiful girl all night. I try and make it interesting for the people.
0: We certainly do. And there's 2 points on that. Artist and which song will I play? You could have it all. You could have all the CTK points if you get that. Not too much of a lottery on the guess, is it? George McRae on Sunshine Radio.

0: We can't sit and do behind closed doors and most beautiful girl all night. I try and make it interesting for the people.
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0: great stuff from Heatwave and the Groove Line on Super 70s right there. Before we do the Mystery Voice reveal, we'll have our three questions on the Pop Mastermind for our decade. Question number one. Before finding solo fame, Robert Palmer fronted which British blues rock band in the early 1970s? Before finding solo fame, Robert Palmer fronted which British blues rock band in the early 1970s? Question two. Which 1977 Steely Dan song featured a legendary blistering guitar solo by session musician Jay Graydon, which took days of auditions to perfect? Which 1977 Steely Dan song features a legendary blistering guitar solo played by session musician Jay Grayson, which took days of auditions to perfect? And number three, what was the name of Donna Summer's 1977 landmark electronic disco track that producer Brian Eno famously declared would change the sound of club music for the next 15 years? What was the name of Donna Summer's 1977 landmark electronic disco track that producer Brian Eno famously declared would change the sound of club music for the next 15 years? Three questions there for the Pop Mastermind mini quiz. Now, Mystery Voice.
1: We can't sit and do behind closed doors and most beautiful girl all night. I try and make it interesting for the people.
0: Well, Charlie Rich, a couple of big clues in the dialogue, and you can't do behind closed doors all night. Which one did he go for? I mean,

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Which way did you go? Did you get it? After finding solo fame, or before finding solo fame, Robert Palmer was with Vinegar Joe. Here's So Long. But we're not going yet. Two more answers still to come.

way to play some Vinnie Good Joe on the show. There they are, Robert Palmer, fronted out, of course, with Elkie Brooks in the early 70s. And that was so long. Great track. Okay. Now, the legendary Steely Dan song we're looking for from 77 with the blistering guitar solo that took days of auditions to perfect is this, Peg.

Awesome track with the guitar solo. Peg from Steely Dan gets you the point. Okay, the Donna Summer electronic disco track. The answer was I Feel Love for the

So well done. Have you got any of the questions right, or all of them even? And the mystery voice and the song. Thanks for having a go. I'm going to do it all over again, 80s style, after the top of the hour. Look forward to seeing you there. Hope you can stay with me.

And here we are, Sunshiners in Super 80s. Couple of corkers to start us off. Gary Bird in the GB Experience there, The Crown Part 1. And before that, of course, Kool & the Gang. Ooh la la, let's go dancing. Club classics for you. So I've got some great features coming up in this show. Madness Triple as Suggs turns 65 years young. Couple of other birthdays to mention as well, of course. Mystery Voice, Hot Mastermind 80s style. And a great playlist for you the next hour or so. Howard Hewitt now, after he'd left Shalimar. A couple of solo releases. This is Stay. And that's all you got to do tonight. Stay with me for the next hour.

Howard Hewitt and the voice of Shalimar. There he is, and Stay, solo release from 1986 on Elektra Records. Great track to play, nice and chill tonight. Enjoying coming down a little bit from our recent heat wave, just cooling off a little bit with the music on Sunshine Radio. Perfect sound for this track now.

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0: Great track from Squeeze on Super 80s, pulling muscles from the shell. Mystery voice coming up, 3 points on this. This young lady just had a fairly big birthday. If you can tell me how old she's just turned, and can you tell me the solo track I'm going to play from the 80s from her, and who is it? So 3 points on this.
1: Be back when I get back, you know, and not even having any idea how big that Fleetwood Mac was going to get in the future, you know. And this is like super personal and weird, so I, you know, it's like you can edit this out.
0: Massive clue in the dialogue as well. So 3 points, who is it, which solo track am I going to play, and how old has she just turned with her birthday? Okay, then time for our Madness Triple. One thing about Suggs, he has the same birthday as me on the 13th of January 1961, so he's 65 just like me. But three Madness tracks from the 80s to enjoy.

Oh, loving that 80s madness, triple on Super 80s. Played you Nightboat to Cairo and My Girl. And then tomorrow, brackets, just another day.

0: You've had your morning lie-in and you're preparing for Rodders on the Radio. But what do you do in that in-between time? That's Fridays between 9 and 11. You could join me, Carl Humphreys, for my Friday show. We start with Three of a Kind. Three songs, one connection. There's a track attack for you to guess clue by clue. And we always end with five songs to take us to 11 o'clock. All usually selected by you on a subject of my choice. That's cunningly called the 5 to 11. It's interspersed with the best hand-picked sunshine music, and your input is invaluable too. On your smart speaker or online, join me on Sunshine this Friday between 9 and 11. What could go wrong?
1: Okay, we have the Mystery Voice second listen coming out. 3 points on this. Who is it? How old was she just recently on her birthday? And which song am I going to play? Solo hit. 3 points on it.
2: Be back when I get back, you know? And not even having any idea how big that Fleetwood Mac was going to get in the future, you know? And this is like super personal and weird. So I, you know, it's like you can edit this out.
1: 3 points available on that. Coming up after the look, we'll have the three Pop Mastermind questions and the Mystery Voice reveal.

0: from Ely, Cambridgeshire. The Look, formerly known as The Creed. And then when they moved to London, they changed their name. Okay, let's do some pop mastermind questions for you. Three questions on the 1980. Quite easy, these. Question number one. What was the name of the supergroup formed in 1988 featuring George Harrison, Bob Dylan, Tom Petty, Roy Orbison and Jeff Lynne? What was the name of the supergroup formed in 1988 featuring George Harrison, Bob Dylan, Tom Petty, Roy Orbison and Jeff Lynne? Question two. Which Irish rock band released the critically acclaimed album The Joshua Tree in 1987? Which Irish rock band released the critically acclaimed album The Joshua Tree in 1987? And number three, what is the name of the 1982 debut album by Culture Club that featured the breakthrough hit Do You Really Want to Hurt Me? What was the name of the 1982 debut album by Culture Club that featured their breakthrough hit Do You Really Want to Hurt Me? There's the three pop mastermind questions.
1: And not even having any idea how big that Fleetwood Mac was gonna get in the future, you know? And this is like super personal and weird, so I you know, it's like you can edit this out.
0: Stevie Nicks, she just turned 78 the other day. The solo hit I'm gonna play from 89, Rooms on Fire.

78 years young. There she is, Stevie Nicks. Rooms on Fire, the biggest solo hit, really, from 89, making number 16 in May. Yeah, well done if you got that, the song Rooms on Fire, as I say. 3 points on that one. George Harrison, Bob Dylan, Tom Petty, Roy Orbison, Jeff Lynne, otherwise known as the Travelling Wilburys. 1 point.

52 in 89, the Travelling Wilburys. The Irish rock band released critically acclaimed album The Joshua Tree in 87, were U2.

Such a great album from U2, The Joshua Tree. What a classic LP that is. And he's with or without you from that one. But The Joshua Tree gets you the point. The debut album from Culture Club in 82 that featured Do You Really Want to Hurt Me was called Kissing to Be Clever.

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0: Hi, this is your royal ruler, Tony Prince, from Radio Luxembourg. 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
1: The fabulous sound of the brilliant Billy Fury settling for a second week at 17 in thoughts of our one and only chart newcomer. 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